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You should hear her talking to her mama on the phone. I love it when she raps.

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1: Shotgun, everybody getting for the long run. Don't know where we're going, but the outcome comes with a little

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Okay, so you got a car.

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0: For today in Moose Jaw, going for a high of 29 degrees. Humidex to make it feel more like

It's Jordan Davis, bar none. And it's on Kentry 100 on the morning show brought to you by JGL Livestock. I just found out that today is National Soft Serve Ice Cream Day. And you know what? Any day is a good day for ice cream. And today would be a great one for ice cream, too. It's going to be a warm one. We'll take a look at your forecast details coming up after

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City Alerts, everybody knows everybody on Country 100. I'm Avery LeBlanc as the Saskatchewan Rough Riders are on the road this coming weekend on Sunday in BC. Kickoff is 5 o'clock as the green and white look to overcome numerous injuries on the offensive side of the ball. Now it's Tim and the Glory Boys on Country 100. Well,

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Country 100.